could it be you? 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Well, darling, this is it.

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But then she couldn't believe it when I told her how much I love her lies.

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Hold on to its leg before it flies away. Something walks, feel no harm. My primitive words match my primitive.